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2: It looks like we are going up to a high of 22 degrees today. It'll be sunny. However, tonight, some showers, a low of 9. Tomorrow, a mix of sun and cloud. Chance of showers in the morning. It's going to be 28 degrees, but feeling more like 33 with the humidity. And Tuesday, cloudy. Chance of showers and a high of 28 degrees. With your Mix 98.5 weather, I'm Samantha Diaz.
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5: It looks like we are going up to a high of 22 degrees today. It'll be sunny. However, tonight some showers, a low of 9. Tomorrow, a mix of sun and cloud. Chance of showers in the morning. It's going to be 28 degrees, but feeling more like 33 with the humidity. And Tuesday, cloudy. Chance of showers and a high of 28 degrees. With your Mix 98.5 weather, I'm Samantha Diaz.
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2: It looks like we are going up to a high of 22 degrees today. It'll be sunny. However, tonight, some showers, a low of 9. Tomorrow, a mix of sun and cloud. Chance of showers in the morning. It's going to be 28 degrees, but feeling more like 33 with the humidity. And Tuesday, cloudy. Chance of showers and a high of 28 degrees. With your Mix 98.5 weather, I'm Samantha Diaz.
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3: It looks like we are going up to a high of 22 degrees today. It'll be sunny. However, tonight, some showers, a low of 9. Tomorrow, a mix of sun and cloud. Chance of showers in the morning. It's going to be 28 degrees, but feeling more like

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0: 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Ottawa weather.
3: It looks like we are going up to a high of 22 degrees today. It'll be sunny. However, tonight some showers, a low of 9. Tomorrow, a mix of sun and cloud. Chance of showers in the morning. It's going to be 28 degrees, but feeling more like 33 with the humidity. And Tuesday, cloudy. Chance of showers and a high of 28 degrees. With your Mix 98.5 weather, I'm Samantha Diaz.
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7: It looks like we are going up to a high of 22 degrees today. It'll be sunny. However, tonight some showers, a low of 9. Tomorrow, a mix of sun and cloud. Chance of showers in the morning. It's going to be 28 degrees, but feeling more like 33 with the humidity. And Tuesday, cloudy. Chance of showers and a high of 28 degrees. With your Mix 98.5 weather, I'm Samantha Diaz.
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6: Ottawa weather.
7: It looks like we are going up to a high of 22 degrees today. It'll be sunny. However, tonight, some showers, a low of 9. Tomorrow, a mix of sun and cloud. Chance of showers in the morning. It's going to be 28 degrees, but feeling more like 33 with the humidity. And Tuesday, cloudy. Chance of showers and a high of 28 degrees. 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
4: It looks like we are going up to a high of 22 degrees today. It'll be sunny. However, tonight some showers, a low of 9. Tomorrow, a mix of sun and cloud. Chance of showers in the morning. It's going to be 28 degrees, but feeling more like 33 with the humidity. And Tuesday, cloudy. Chance of showers and a high of 28 degrees. With your Mix 98.5 weather, I'm Samantha Diaz.
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I forgive you, now I ask the same of you. 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
1: 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Ottawa weather.
2: It looks like we are going up to a high of 22 degrees today. It'll be sunny. However, tonight, some showers, a low of 9. Tomorrow, a mix of sun and cloud. Chance of showers in the morning. It's going to be 28 degrees, but feeling more like 33 with the humidity. And Tuesday, cloudy. Chance of showers and a high of 28 degrees. With your Mix 98.5 weather, I'm Samantha Diaz.
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4: 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Ottawa weather.
5: It looks like we are going up to a high of 22 degrees today. It'll be sunny. However, tonight some showers, a low of 9. Tomorrow, a mix of sun and cloud. Chance of showers in the morning. It's going to be 28 degrees, but feeling more like 33 with the humidity. And Tuesday, cloudy. Chance of showers and a high of 28 degrees. With your Mix 98.5 weather, I'm Samantha Diaz.
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